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And proudly Canadian. 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
1: Good morning. At 7 o'clock, I'm Spencer Byers. Today, the city of Owen Sound will be holding a hazardous waste event at the Public Works Facility. The event runs from 9 a.m. until 2 p.m., with anyone looking at coming must have a valid ID and complete a household hazardous waste form. The address on the ID must be from one of these five municipalities: the city of Owen Sound, Township of Chatsworth, Township of Georgian Bluffs, Municipality of Meaford, or the Municipality of Grey Highlands. The following things will not be accepted during the event: infectious waste such as syringes, radioactive waste, explosives, unidentified waste, unlabeled items, and improperly contained waste. Additionally, the city of Owen Sound also offers a leaf and yard waste compost site to Owen Sound, Georgian Bluffs, and Meaford residents. The town of South Bruce Peninsula says it's launching its Blue Water Park adjacent building master planning project. They describe it as a bold vision to transform some of Wyarton's most loved spaces into a premier regional destination and vibrant community hub. They're looking for public input on it, and an online community input survey is open until June 26th. The town says you can drop pins on an interactive map to share ideas and site-specific feedback. They say this particular master plan will focus on a new community hub, better connecting the library, arena, and future town hall with the park and waterfront. The plan will also address playgrounds, pathways, and recreational amenities for all ages and abilities. A court decision has been released in the case of John Mann versus the town of Saugeen Shores. The Ontario Supreme Court of Justice released a decision May 19th following the hearing of the town and Mann's motions on December 18th, 2025. Mann's application sought judicial review of the council's 2022 decisions declaring land surplus and confirming the bylaw and long-term lease arrangements associated with the Cedar Crescent Village developments by Port Elgin's Bain Beach. The court granted the town's motion to strike the application and dismiss it, finding Mann's application was an abusive process in light of the terms of the 2023 settlement between the parties. The court also ruled Mann's application was started outside of the time limitation period. There may be some slight relief at the pumps this weekend. The president of Canadians for Affordable Energy, Dan McTeague, says that people across the country may see a decrease of up to 9 cents a liter this weekend. He said that the drop in price is because of a reduction in stored gas, which helps set the price of fuel in North America. McTeague added that the prices will climb back up slightly by 3 to 5 cents per liter before Monday morning. In sports, the West Grey Rampage used an 8-goal second period to beat the Burlington Warriors 13-12. Colby Ray had 8 points in the win. Kevin Gausman's 8 strikeouts propelled the Toronto Blue Jays past the Pittsburgh Pirates 6-2. To the NHL Western Conference Finals, Ivan Barbashev scored the game-winning goal in the 3-1 win last night for the Vegas Golden Knights as they took both games in Colorado against the Avalanche. And Shai Gilgeous-Alexander had 26 points as the Oklahoma City Thunder go up 2-1 in the Western Conference Finals over the San Antonio Spurs 123-108. That's news and sports. The forecast is coming up next.
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1: Cloudy today with rain around noon, a high of 14. Overnight it will rain with a low of 9. Sunday with a 60% chance of showers, it'll be a high of 14. And overnight it will get down to a 40% chance of showers with a low of 10. And on Monday, a mix of sun and cloud, 30% chance of showers, high of 18. Overnight, a low of 11.
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10: Cloudy today with rain around noon, a high of 14. Overnight it will rain with a low of 9. Sunday with a 60% chance of showers, it'll be a high of 14. And overnight it'll get down to a 40% chance of showers with a low of 10. And on Monday, a mix of sun and clouds, 30% chance of showers, high of 18. Overnight, a low of 11.
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10: Cloudy today with rain around noon, a high of 14. Overnight, it will rain with a low of 9. Sunday, with a 60% chance of showers, it'll be a high of 14. And overnight, it'll get down to a 40% chance of showers with a low of 10. And on Monday, a mix of sun and clouds, 30% chance of showers, high of 18. Overnight, a low of 11.
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0: Sound River District. A proud part of Bayshore Broadcasting. A proud part of Grey Bruce. And proudly Canadian. 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
1: Good morning. It's 8 o'clock. I'm Spencer Byers. Today, the City of Owen Sound will be holding a hazardous waste event at the Public Works Facility. The event runs from 9 a.m. until 2 p.m., with anyone looking at coming must have a valid ID and complete a household hazardous waste form. The address on the ID must be from one of these five municipalities: the City of Owen Sound, Township of Chatsworth, Township of Georgian Bluffs, Municipality of Meaford, or the Municipality of Grey Highlands. The following things will not be accepted during the event: infectious waste such as syringes, radioactive waste, explosives, unidentified waste, unlabeled items, and improperly contained waste. Additionally, the City of Owen Sound also offers a leaf and yard waste compost site to Owen Sound, Georgian Bluffs, and Meaford residents. For the second year in a row, Blue Water District School Board held the Grey Bruce Regional Mock Trial Tournament at the Ontario Court of Justice in Owen Sound. Teams for this year's mock trials were entered by Grey Highlands Secondary School, John Diefenbaker Senior School, Owen Sound District Secondary School, Saugeen District Senior School, and St. Mary's Catholic High School. At the event, each school team prepares legal arguments representing both the Crown and defense, with teams also providing witnesses, court clerks, and timekeepers for each trial. For this year's trials, Honorable Justice C. Chorney and Honorable Justice A. Woodley presided over the cases and assessed the teams. Awards for individual performances were given out to students who stood out in their roles, with Mariah Kelly from Grey Highlands receiving Best Lawyer, and Brooke Maxwell, also from Grey Highlands, receiving Best Witness. The town of South Bruce Peninsula says it's launching its Blue Water Park adjacent building master planning project. They describe it as a bold vision to transform some of Wyarton's most loved spaces into a premier regional destination and vibrant community hub. They're looking for public input on it, and an online community input survey is open until June 26th. The town says you can drop pins on an interactive map to share ideas and site-specific feedback. They say this particular master plan will focus on a new community hub, better connecting the library, arena, and future town hall with the park and waterfront. The plan will also address playgrounds, pathways, and recreational amenities for all ages and abilities. There may be some slight relief at the pumps this weekend. The president of Canadians for Affordable Energy, Dan McTeague, says that people across the country may see a decrease of up to 9 cents a liter this weekend. He said that the drop in price is because of a reduction in stored gas, which helps set the price of fuel in North America. McTeague added that the prices will climb back up slightly by 3 to 5 cents per liter before Monday morning. In sports, the West Grey Rampage used an 8-goal second period to beat the Burlington Warriors 13-12. Colby Ray had 8 points in the win. Kevin Gausman's 8 strikeouts propelled the Toronto Blue Jays past the Pittsburgh Pirates 6-2. To the NHL Western Conference Finals, Ivan Barbashev scored the game-winning goal in the 3-1 win last night for the Vegas Golden Knights as they took both games in Colorado against the Avalanche. And Shai Gilgeous-Alexander had 26 points as the Oklahoma City Thunder go up 2-1 in the Western Conference Finals over the San Antonio Spurs 123-108. That's news and sports. The forecast is coming up next.
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1: Cloudy today with rain throughout, a high of 14. Tonight, rain continuing with a low of 9. Sunday, a 60% chance of showers with a high of 14. And overnight, cloudy with a 40% chance of showers, a low of 10. And on Monday, a mix of sun and cloud, 30% chance of showers, a high of 18. And clear overnight with a low of 11. Currently 13 here in the River District. I'm Spencer Byers. For all of your latest local stories on demand, Grey Bruce News, wherever you get your podcasts.
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7: Cloudy today with rain around noon, a high of 14. Overnight it will rain with a low of 9. Sunday with a 60% chance of showers, it'll be a high of 14. And overnight it will get down to a 40% chance of showers with a low of 10. And on Monday, a mix of sun and clouds, 30% chance of showers, high of 18. Overnight, a low of 11.
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4: Cloudy today with rain around noon, a high of 14. Overnight, it will rain with a low of 9. Sunday, with a 60% chance of showers, it'll be a high of 14. And overnight, it'll get down to a 40% chance of showers with a low of 10. And on Monday, a mix of sun and clouds, 30% chance of showers, high of 18. Overnight, a low of 11.
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2: Good morning. It's 9 o'clock. I'm Spencer Byard. Today, the city of Owen Sound will be holding a hazardous waste event at the Public Works facility. The event runs from 9 a.m. until 2 p.m., with anyone looking at coming must have a valid ID and complete a household hazardous waste form. The address on the ID must be from one of these five municipalities: the city of Owen Sound, Township of Chatsworth, Township of Georgian Bluffs, Municipality of Meaford, or the Municipality of Grey Highlands. The following things will not be accepted during the event: infectious waste such as syringes, radioactive waste, explosives, unidentified waste, unlabeled items, and improperly contained waste. Additionally, the city of Owen Sound also offers a leaf and yard waste compost site to Owen Sound, Georgian Bluffs, and Meaford residents. For the second year in a row, Blue Water District School Board held the Grey Bruce Regional Mock Trial Tournament at the Ontario Court of Justice in Owen Sound. Teams for this year's mock trials were entered by Grey Highlands Secondary School, John Diefenbaker Senior School, Owen Sound District Secondary School, Saugeen District Senior School, and St. Mary's Catholic High School. At the event, each school team prepares legal arguments representing both the Crown and defense, with teams also providing witnesses, court clerks, and timekeepers for each trial. For this year's trials, Honorable Justice C. Chorney and Honorable Justice A. Woodley presided over the cases and assessed the teams. Awards for individual performances were given out to students who stood out in their roles, with Mariah Kelly from Grey Highlands receiving Best Lawyer and Brooke Maxwell, also from Grey Highlands, receiving Best Witness. The town of South Bruce Peninsula says it's launching its Blue Water Park Adjacent Building Master Planning Project. They describe it as a bold vision to transform some of Wyarton's most loved spaces into a premier regional destination and vibrant community hub. They're looking for public input on it, and an online community input survey is open until June 26th. The town says you can drop pins on an interactive map to share ideas and site-specific feedback. They say this particular master plan will focus on a new community hub, better connecting the library, arena, and future town hall with the park and waterfront. The plan will also address playgrounds, pathways, and recreational amenities for all ages and abilities. There may be some slight relief at the pumps this weekend. The president of Canadians for Affordable Energy, Dan McTeague, says that people across the country may see a decrease of up to 9 cents a liter this weekend. He said that the drop in price is because of a reduction in stored gas, which helps set the price of fuel in North America. McTeague added that the prices will climb back up slightly by 3 to 5 cents per liter before Monday morning. In sports, the West Grey Rampage used an 8-goal second period to beat the Burlington Warriors 13-12. Colby Ray had 8 points in the win. Kevin Gausman's 8 strikeouts propelled the Toronto Blue Jays past the Pittsburgh Pirates 6-2. To the NHL Western Conference Finals, Ivan Barbashev scored the game-winning goal in the 3-1 win last night for the Vegas Golden Knights as they took both games in Colorado against the Avalanche. And Shai Gilgeous-Alexander had 26 points as the Oklahoma City Thunder go up 2-1 in the Western Conference Finals over the San Antonio Spurs 123-108. That's news and sports. The forecast is coming up next.
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2: Cloudy today with rain throughout, a high of 14. Tonight, rain continuing with a low of 9. Sunday, a 60% chance of showers with a high of 14. And overnight, cloudy with a 40% chance of showers, a low of 10. And on Monday, a mix of sun and cloud, 30% chance of showers, a high of 18. And clear overnight with a low of 11. Currently 13 here in the River District. I'm Spencer Byers. For all of your latest local stories on demand, Grey Bruce News, wherever you get your podcasts.

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9: Cloudy today with rain around noon, a high of 14. Overnight it will rain with a low of 9. Sunday with a 60% chance of showers, it'll be a high of 14. And overnight, we'll get down to a 40% chance of showers with a low of 10. And on Monday, a mix of sun and clouds, 30% chance of showers, high of 18. Overnight, a low of 11.
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6: Cloudy today with rain around noon, a high of 14. Overnight it will rain with a low of 9. Sunday with a 60% chance of showers, it'll be a high of 14. And overnight it'll get down to a 40% chance of showers with a low of 10. And on Monday, a mix of sun and clouds, 30% chance of showers, high of 18. Overnight, a low of 11.
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Kelly Clarkson, Since You've Been Gone on Mix 106.5. She is going to be wrapping up the Kelly Clarkson show after the current seventh season. But don't you worry, she's going to be staying busy as she will be returning as a coach on NBC's The Voice when it premieres its 30th season in September. Here's Elijah Woods, Jamie Fine. It's You on The Mix.

0: Pink on Mix 106.5. Happy Saturday. Good morning. It's Sarah Carmichael from the Mix Morning Show. And we are, of course, getting some wet weather around town. But don't let that stop you. There's still things happening, including the Owen Sound Farmers Market. That is running until 12:30. There's a plant sale at the Eastridge Greenhouse, which, of course, is beside Eastridge School, just sort of in between Georgian College and the school. You'll see the greenhouse, that plant sale running until 1 o'clock. There's also the Southport Horticultural Society plant sale going on till noon. The Gray Highlands Ram Rodeo happening today and tomorrow at the Osprey Community Arena. And there's a summer country kickoff tonight at the Eddie Bush Arena in Collingwood. So get details about those events and more by visiting our website, mix1065.ca.
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13: Cloudy today with rain around noon, a high of 14. Overnight it will rain with a low of 9.
4: Sunday with a 60% chance of showers. It'll be a high of 14. And overnight, it'll get down to a 40% chance of showers with a low of 10. And on Monday, a mix of sun and clouds, 30% chance of showers, high of 18. Overnight, a low of 11.
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Christina Aguilera, Come On Over on Mix 106.5. The number one show this past week is Tracker. Now, this show stars Justin Hartley as Coulter Shaw, and the season 3 finale will be tomorrow night on CBS at 9 o'clock, so make sure you're tuned in for that. And don't worry if you're a fan of it. They have renewed already for season 4.

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0: Tate McRae and Greedy on Mix 106.5. It's Sarah. The Hanover Home and Lifestyle Show is now on at the P&H Center in Hanover. Runs today until 4 and then again tomorrow 10 to 4. 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They have a ton of great exhibitors, some who are brand new to the show. 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But it's a big day in Hanover today, tomorrow, the Hanover Home and Lifestyle Show. 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

0: 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Keep an eye out all summer long for the Mixed Cruiser. 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Our cruiser girl this year is Kara, and she's looking forward to meeting all of our amazing listeners. So watch for her. And if you're having an event and you want the cruiser to pop in, email cruiser at mix1065.ca. 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
10: Cloudy today with rain around noon, a high of 14. Overnight, it will rain with a low of 9. Sunday, with a 60% chance of showers, it'll be a high of 14. And overnight, it'll get down to a 40% chance of showers with a low of 10. And on Monday, a mix of sun and clouds, 30% chance of showers, high of 18. Overnight, a low of 11.
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0: Felix Cartel and Rev. It's Dancing in a Dream on Mix 106.5. I'm Sarah Carmichael from The Mix Morning Show. Coming up tomorrow at Boston Pizza here in Owen Sound, you can support the United U13 Boys Rep Soccer Team. Between 5 and 8, they are going to be guest servers. 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This is, again, tomorrow night at Boston Pizza here in Owen Sound. And then coming up on Monday, they're going to have a celebrity serve in support of Dominic Savio. 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Between 5 and 8, again, the grade 9 to 12 students will be serving you, and 10% of sales will be donated to the school. 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
7: Cloudy today with rain around noon, a high of 14. Overnight, it will rain with a low of 9. Sunday, with a 60% chance of showers, it'll be a high of 14. And overnight, we'll get down to a 40% chance of showers with a low of 10. And on Monday, a mix of sun and clouds, 30% chance of showers, high of 18. Overnight, a low of 11.
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8: Mr. 305 checking in for the remix. You know, they had that 75 Street Brazil. Well, this year's gonna be called Gaiocho. Que hola, gata, que hola, omega. And this is how we gonna do it. Dale!

So a little Boo Thang on Mix 106.5. 10% of guys in a Match.com survey say that they have changed their phone number after a first date. Yikes. Must have been a really bad

0: Harry Styles, music for a sushi restaurant on Mix 106.5. I'm Sarah. Coming up June 30th and July 1st, it is a two-day Canada Day celebration happening at Kelso Beach, Nawash Park. Join thousands of visitors for one of the city's biggest summer events. We're featuring live music, food, family fun, fireworks, and our first ever drone show. That'll be on the 30th. Now, if you would like to be a vendor, the applications are still open. You can go to owensoundtourism.ca or check out their Facebook page for a link. But it is a great opportunity to make some money, get some exposure for your business, whether you are like a craft vendor or a food vendor. Let them know that you are interested and get yourself signed up to take part June 30th and July 1st.
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6: Cloudy today with rain around noon, a high of 14. Overnight it will rain with a low of 9. Sunday with a 60% chance of showers, it'll be a high of 14. And overnight, it'll get down to a 40% chance of showers with a low of 10. And on Monday, a mix of sun and clouds, 30% chance of showers, high of 18. Overnight, a low of 11.
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0: Reminder on Mix 106.5, it is Sarah Carmichael from the Mix Morning Show. Researchers say that optimistic people tend to have healthier hearts. For years, doctors have told us, you know, the usual advice, eat better, exercise, manage your stress. But now, studies suggest that your attitude might matter as well. People who generally expect good things to happen are less likely to develop heart disease, suffer stroke, or die early, which feels a little unfair considering some of us are just, you know, trying to survive the grocery store prices without openly weeping beside the avocados. Researchers say positive habits like gratitude, exercises, mindfulness, and optimism can improve your cardiovascular health and encourage healthier behavior overall. So basically, your heart enjoys vegetables, but it also appreciates good vibes. Now, the good news is you don't have to become one of those aggressively cheerful people who wakes up at 5 a.m. with a smile on your face. Experts say even small shifts in your thinking can help. Focusing on positive moments, practicing gratitude, spending time with supportive people, managing your stress better, and taking breaks from doom scrolling on your phone. Because apparently your body can only handle so much rage reading comment sections before it starts, you know, filing complaints internally. So yes, science is now basically recommending drink water, go for a walk, and focus on the positive.
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7: Another big thank you to the great folks over at Terry's Trailer Service for their generous donation of the giveaways of the 20-pound propane tanks this morning. You guys are wonderful. And now I'm here at the Tom Thompson Art Gallery in downtown Owen Sound, where there is a beautiful exhibit done by local 3rd to 6th graders from Gray Bruce, presented by the Magic of Children in the Arts Foundation. Amazing artwork going on here. Come see. Entry is by donation. This is going on until 3 p.m. and this exhibit is open all next week. So there's no excuse not to come see this wonderful artwork done by local youth. Free entry for children whose art is being displayed. And there's a wonderful scavenger hunt for children. So what better to do on this rainy Saturday than come down hang out, say hello. There's face paint for kids. It's great. I'll check in again soon. I'm Kara. Thank you so much for listening to Mix 106.5.
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1: Good afternoon. It's 12 o'clock. I'm Spencer Byers. For the second year in a row, Blue Water District School Board held the Grey Bruce Regional Mock Trial Tournament at the Ontario Court of Justice in Owen Sound. Teams for this year's mock trials were entered by Grey Highland Secondary School, John Diefenbaker Senior School, Owen Sound District Secondary School, Saugeen District Senior School, and St. Mary's Catholic High School. At the event, each school team prepared legal arguments representing both the Crown and the defense, with teams also providing witnesses, court clerks, and timekeepers for each trial. For this year's trials, Honorable Justice C. Chorney and Honorable Justice A. Woodley presided over the cases and assessing the teams. Awards for individual performances were given out, with Mariah Kelly from Grey Highlands receiving Best Lawyer and Brooke Maxwell, also from Grey Highlands, receiving Best Witness. May is Sexual Assault Prevention Month in Ontario, and Canada Mental Health Association Grey Bruce wants to let people know that there is local support for survivors. This Sexual Assault Prevention Month, the men's program is highlighting that there are resources to support male survivors of sexual violence in Grey Bruce. According to Statistics Canada data from 2019, only 6% of people who experience sexual assault reported to police. Men's program supervisor John Farmer says it should be everyone's goal to educate each other, especially youth.
2: Have a conversation with someone at home, or if there's a young person in their life who's getting ready for prom season, to also have a conversation about what consent looks like and what sexual violence is.
1: Canadian data from 2017 reports that among survivors, 81% of victims were sexually assaulted by someone known to them. The town of South Bruce Peninsula says it's launching its Blue Water Park adjacent building master planning project. They describe it as a bold vision to transform some of Wyarton's most loved spaces into premier regional destination and vibrant community hub. The town says you can drop pins on an interactive map to share ideas and site-specific feedback. They say this particular master plan will focus on a new community hub, better connecting the library, arena, and future town hall with the park and waterfront. The plan will also address playgrounds, pathways, and recreational amenities for all ages and abilities. There may be some relief at the pumps this weekend. The president of Canadians for Affordable Energy, Dan McTeague, says that people across the country may see a decrease of up to 9 cents a liter this weekend. He said that the drop in price was because of a reduction in stored gas, which helped set the price of fuel in North America. McTeague added that prices will climb back up slightly by 3 to 5 cents per liter before Monday morning. In sports, the Owen Sound Bay Sox are at Tom Williams Field for a doubleheader against the Midland Mariners at 1 and 3 p.m. today. The Owen Sound Senior B North Stars are traveling to Meaford to take on the Collingwood Crews at 4 p.m. and the Owen Sound Junior B North Stars are going to St. Catharines to take on the Athletics at 7 p.m. To the NHL Eastern Conference Finals, the Montreal Canadiens look to take a 2-0 series lead over the Carolina Hurricanes. And for the first time, the two new WNBA teams will face off as the Toronto Tempo host the Portland Fire at 6 p.m. today. That's news and sports. The forecast is coming up next.
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1: Cloudy today with rain around noon, a high of 14. Overnight it will rain with a low of 9. Sunday with a 60% chance of showers, it'll be a high of 14. And overnight it will get down to a 40% chance of showers with a low of 10. And on Monday, a mix of sun and cloud, 30% chance of showers, high of 18. Overnight, a low of 11. Currently 11 here in the River District. I'm Spencer Byers. 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
5: Good afternoon, my gorgeous friend. Welcome to the Mixed Lunch. I'm Sarah Carmichael from the Mixed Morning Show. 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

Serena Ryder got your number on Mix 106.5. The Owen Sound Bay Sox have a doubleheader today at the Tom Williams Park across from Keppel Sarawak. They are hosting the Midland Mariners. Game times are 1 and 3. It is free to go. They would love to see you there. Bring a chair or you can sit on the bleachers, whatever works for you. 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

0: It's Avril Lavigne on the Mixed Lunch on Mix 106.5. I'm Sarah. A big shout out going out to the Gray County Junior Farmers. They yesterday stopped into Chapman House and donated $1,500 to support palliative care. Now, they raised this through a hockey tournament. 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This is happening at Harrison Park. And yes, you can still sign up. 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Registration starts at 10, and the hike starts at 11. Go to graybrucehospice.com. Check out the Grey Bruce Hospice page on Facebook for more details.
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10: I'm here with Heather McLeese, the curator of public projects and education here at the Tom Thompson Art Gallery in downtown Owen Sound. She's just going to come on and give a little talk about what's going on here today.
11: Thanks so much for having me. We are so excited to welcome in so many people to the Tom and Owen Sound Tourism today. We have Magic of Children in the Arts opening reception of their annual art exhibition. This highlights over 700 artworks from local students from six different schools, grades 3 to 6. Magic has worked with a very incredible local artist, Shira Benson. She has been going into classrooms since December of last year, and the artwork that has come out of these workshops, you just have to come into the gallery and see it. This annual art show is up until the end of next week, but it's a perfect day. It's raining, so come inside and see what is going on at the Tom.
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7: Cloudy with rain throughout today with a steady temperature of 11. Tonight, rain with a low of 9. Sunday, a 60% chance of showers, high of 14. During the night, 40% chance of showers with a low of 10. On Monday, a mix of sun and cloud, 30% chance of showers, a high of 18. Overnight, clear with a low of 11. And on Tuesday, a mix of sun and cloud, 30% chance of showers, high of 21. Overnight, a low of 11.
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Britney Spears, I Wanna Go on the Mixed Lunch coming up on Saturday, July 11th. The fifth annual Putting for Paul tournament is going to be happening at Stone Tree in honor of the late Paul Materiak. Now, this year, they are raising money for CMHA Grey Bruce. And if you would like to sign up to golf, you can email kmateriak@yahoo.com. Now, the deadline for the early bird draw is May 31st. So if you want to register by then to be in the draw, then make sure you send an email to kmateriak@yahoo.com.

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0: The latest from Lady Gaga featuring Doechii. It's called Runway on Mix 106.5. Coming up on June 13th from 9 to 5, be in Midland for Ontario's Best Butter Tart Festival, as their downtown and waterfront is going to be hosting 230-plus vendors and food trucks. The event presented by Chapman's in Markdale. The festival has been voted one of the top 100 in the province since 2019. The vendors sell everything from butter tarts to handmade items. 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
10: I'm here again with Heather McLeese, and she is again going to talk about some things going on here at the Tong. Here's Heather.
11: So we're so excited to have our spring exhibitions that have just launched. We've got 3 incredible shows on view. Emergence, which again highlights local youth. It's a local high school art show. In our North Gallery, we have Liz Zetlin's More Than Human, an immersive 4-channel video covering the changing seasons of her garden. It is so cool, interactive. People of all ages have been coming in raving about it. In our South Gallery, we have Forecast, which highlights Tom Thompson's work in connection with our collection. And of course, there's a weather theme. So you'll have to come out and see for yourself. I can't wait to see you at the Tom.
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12: Cloudy with rain throughout today with a steady temperature of 11. Tonight, rain with a low of 9. Sunday, a 60% chance of showers, high of 14. During the night, 40% chance of showers with a low of 10. On Monday, a mix of sun and clouds, 30% chance of showers, a high of 18. Overnight, clear with a low of 11. And on Tuesday, a mix of sun and cloud, 30% chance of showers, high of 21. Overnight, a low of 11.
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I'm Sarah from the Mix Morning Show. Yesterday, Renee was here from the Owen Sound Animal Shelter, and she introduced us to a very sweet kitty cat as part of our Mix Zoo segment. Now, we do run this every Friday, 9:30. It is brought to you by Lucky Dog Motors. But the kitten we were introduced to was the last of his litter, and we were wanting to get him into a home. Now, I would imagine he probably did get adopted. So if you want to check, you can call 512-1123 and just inquire. But keep in mind that even if he's been adopted, there are plenty of other kitty cats that are waiting for a home, so you can have a conversation. And Renee mentioned that they are running very low on dry dog food. Now, keep in mind, they use this food to feed the dogs that they take care of. They also use it to give out to community members who are having a tough time keeping their animals fed. If you are in a position to donate, please drop off dry dog food at the Owen Sound Animal Shelter. Just leave it at the door. They appreciate everything and anything that you're able to offer. Now, if you have an inquiry about that, again, the number is 519-372-1123.

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0: Nate McCrae, you broke me first on Mix 106.5. It is Sarah Carmichael from the Mix Morning Show. I hope you're having a wonderful weekend. If you want to know what's happening, visit my What's Happening This Weekend blog, as well as our event calendar at mix1065.ca. The Gray Highlands Ram Rodeo is on at the Osprey Community Arena today and tomorrow. And there's also going to be Yoshi performing at Heartwood Concert Hall this evening at 8:30. A concert by Bernie Hale at Grace United Church in Hanover starts at 7. Coming up tomorrow, there will be the Solidarity Sunday event at the Harmony Center. That's an opportunity to just go, have a coffee, work on a craft, a conversation, play a game, and it runs starting at 10:30 till around noon. For details about all of these events and more, visit mix1065.ca. And remember, if you are hosting an event coming up, you can send it in there and we can add it to our events calendar and give you some extra promotion.
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8: I'm still here at the Tom Thompson Art Gallery, and this time I'm with Jane Pratt and Shira Benson from the Magic of Children in the Arts Foundation, and they're just going to talk a little bit about this wonderful cause.
9: Hello, everyone. My name is Jane, and I am on the board of Magic of Children in the Arts. We are a not-for-profit organization, and our mission is to inspire and encourage children to create, exhibit, and celebrate art. We go into schools everywhere from Wasaga Beach all the way up to Owen Sound, including Collingwood, Meaford, Thornbury, Clearview, Stainer, Creemore, we do art workshops in schools, highlighting local artists, educators who come in to actually teach the art, and we just feel it's really important that children have this opportunity to create art and be immersed in the arts. And then we culminate the year with art shows throughout that area, four different art shows at four different places. And today we're at the Owen Sound Tom Thompson Gallery to share the art that's been created by the schools in Owen Sound area. And I'm going to pass it over to Shira Benson, who is our artist educator for this area.
8: Hello, and I am the teaching artist as well as local artist in Owen Sound.
10: So today we are celebrating 6 different schools and grade groups and over 750 students' work. So it's very important for these students because it shows that their art matters, the fact that it's being displayed in a public space. And even though some of these students won't go on to be professional artists, it's going to be very important because they're learning so many different skills while practicing art. They're learning problem solving, observation, and just their own voice that they get to use. I definitely focus on helping students discover their own sense of style, and this is why magic is so important, is some of these students always get that they don't always get this opportunity, so we facilitate this, and that's what's special about today.
8: Thank you both so much. Don't forget to come into the Tom Thompson Art Gallery. This show is going on all today until 3 p.m. and all next week, if I'm not mistaken.
11: Correct.
8: So come on down, Tom Thompson Art Gallery, 1st Ave West in Owen Sound. Have a great day.
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12: Cloudy with rain throughout today with a steady temperature of 11. Tonight, rain with a low of 9. Sunday, a 60% chance of showers, high of 14. During the night, 40% chance of showers with a low of 10. On Monday, a mix of sun and cloud, 30% chance of showers, a high of 18. Overnight, clear with a low of 11. And on Tuesday, a mix of sun and cloud, 30% chance of showers, high of 21. Overnight, a low of 11.
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Brady and Hula Hoop on Mix 106.5. It's Sarah. Some big news the past week about the Owen Sound attack. Congratulations to Keenan Reynolds, chosen as our next head coach. He is an alumnus, having played as a teenager with the attack, and now he becomes the youngest head coach within the OHL. So congratulations, Keenan. We look forward to a great season coming up, and welcome back to the Attack family.

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1: Would you rescue me? 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When I need your love, if I need your help, would you rescue me? Would you rescue me?

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1: In our beautiful city. Now, things are going to kick off with TD Harbor Nights on Sunday, June 14th, and that will be with Tiana Woods. Now, those concerts happen at the Owen Sound Visitor Center, the Community Waterfront Heritage Center, right on First Avenue West, just along the harbor. If it's a rainy day, they move it to the Harmony Center Auditorium. But again, Tiana Woods will be the first performer, then Saving Grace, Mackenzie Blues Band, Mike McCarthy Band, that's a popular favorite, July 12th. There's going to be a youth night hosted by Paige Warner in July, Gracie Drett, Gray Road One. It looks like a great lineup. And of course, you can learn about that by going to owensound.ca. They also have midweek music on Wednesdays, and that's 4:30 to 6, and that'll be starting on June 17th. Now, the thing with that is that it moves. Each week, it's at a different spot. So the first time they perform, it's going to be Rock the Sound Choir at City Hall, and then the next Wednesday it'll be Midlife Crisis at Kelso Beach. Then we'll have Kaylee Hawkins and Johnny Armstrong's at Gray Gallery Garden, so on and so forth. Details about all of these events, go to owensound.ca or check out the Owen Sound Tourism Facebook page.
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10: What an exciting day here at the Tom Thompson Art Gallery. Lots of talented youth being showcased. Blake Wilson is here and he's singing his heart away. He's 10 years old and his first single, Where the Skies Turn Blue, is out on Thursday. He's 10. That's crazy. He's incredibly talented. He's going to be here until 3 p.m. So come on out, come see him. He's great. See all of this beautiful youth artwork. Thank you so much to the people from Magic of the Children in the Arts Foundation for talking to me and sharing their story on the radio. You all are wonderful. What a great cause. All of this art will be on display here at the Tom Thompson Art Gallery on First Avenue West in Owen Sound until next week. So make sure you stop by and see this awesome youth artwork. I'm Tara. Thank you for listening to Mix 106.5.
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0: Mariana's Trench and Cross My Heart on Mix 106.5. It's Sarah Carmichael from the Mix Morning Show. Do you remember a time when you could have a beautiful wedding and have a down payment for a home? Nowadays, you have to kind of choose one or the other, or so it seems. In a recent survey by Royal LePage, they asked that question. Would you rather put money into a wedding or take that money and put it into a down payment? 46% of people say that they would ditch the fancy wedding and put it into a down payment. 40% said maybe. Now, they did look at the cost of weddings. The average last year was between $30,000 and $42,000. But that can go right up to like $75,000 in a city like Toronto, depending on the venue and the guest count. So I get it when you see the numbers like that. Putting $30,000 to $42,000 into one day, as opposed to putting it into a down payment on a home, I get it. I do get it. But again, do you remember a time when you could actually do both things because both things were attainable, affordable? Those were the days, I tell you. I hope you stick around. We've got Krista Perry coming in after 2 o'clock, and I will be back in the on-air chair Monday bright and early for the Mix Morning Show. 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
7: Cloudy with rain throughout today with a steady temperature of 11. Tonight, rain with a low of 9. Sunday, a 60% chance of showers, high of 14. During the night, 40% chance of showers with a low of 10. On Monday, a mix of sun and cloud, 30% chance of showers, a high of 18. Overnight, clear with a low of 11. And on Tuesday, a mix of sun and cloud, 30% chance of showers, high of 21. Overnight, a low of 11.
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That's Maroon 5 with Payphone on today's Hit Music Mix 106.5. Hello, good afternoon. Hope you're having a great Saturday. My name is Krista Perry. Thanks so much for joining me. Coming up, we're going to be talking about it's okay now to use a coupon on a first date.

0: was Be All Right on today's Hit Music Mix 106.5. How you doing? My name is Krista Perry on your Saturday afternoon, and if you can believe it, it's now officially okay to use a coupon on a first date. A new survey found that most people, about 56%, feel that using a coupon is perfectly acceptable, and up to 61% frugally say it's unattractive trait in a partner to use a coupon. But is it a sign of the times? Well, yes, in a world where economic uncertainty and inflation, it would seem to have the ability and the will to be wise with one's money. Yeah, for sure. In the poll, over a quarter said that frugality is sexy. Oh, yeah. $125 was found to be the minimum amount people are comfortable spending on a first date. That's a lot of money. The survey also found that 37% are okay with their first date using rewards points to pay, and happy to split the bill, 50%. And that's me. You know, on a first date, it shouldn't be the man or the woman paying. It should be both. And then if you don't want to have a second date, then it's all good. That's my opinion. All right, coming up next, Jamie Fine and your weather forecast.
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10: Cloudy with rain throughout today with a steady temperature of 11. Tonight, rain with a low of 9. Sunday, a 60% chance of showers, high of 14. During the night, 40% chance of showers with a low of 10. On Monday, a mix of sun and cloud, 30% chance of showers, a high of 18. Overnight, clear with a low of 11. And on Tuesday, a mix of sun and cloud, 30% chance of showers, high of 21. Overnight, a low of 11.
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Garden, I Want You on today's Music Mix 106.5. I'm Krista Perry. Good afternoon. Coming up next, we're going to be talking about, if makeup is going to help with facial recognition. Yeah, more about that in just a little bit.

0: could dance all night.
1: 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How you doing? My name is Krista Perry. This is a funny story. A woman who was reportedly forced to take off her heavy makeup after facial recognition scanners at the airport couldn't identify her. The video clip showed the young woman using wet wipes to clean off her face makeup, and it went viral on Chinese social media. According to the boarding pass shown in the video next to the woman's ID, the video was shot at the Shanghai airport last fall, but only recently attracted attention online.

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0: Oh, I like that song. Olivia Dean, So Easy to Fall in Love on today's Hit Music Mix 106.5. It's a Saturday afternoon. My name is Krista Perry, and next hour on the show, we're going to talk about spring cleaning. Have you done it yet? I haven't. We'll talk more about that in just a bit next hour. Coming up, though, we're going to hear from Coolio and take a look at your weather forecast.
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8: Cloudy with rain throughout today with a steady temperature of 11. Tonight, rain with a low of 9. Sunday, a 60% chance of showers, high of 14. During the night, 40% chance of showers with a low of 10. On Monday, a mix of sun and cloud, 30% chance of showers, a high of 18. Overnight, clear with a low of 11. And on Tuesday, a mix of sun and cloud, 30% chance of showers, high of 21. Overnight, a low of 11.
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Gwen Stefani with Hollaback Girl on today's Hit Music Mix 106.5. My name is Krista Perry. How you doing on this Saturday afternoon? Coming up, we're going to talk about spring cleaning. In the meantime, here is Imagine Dragons, Demons. When

0: That is The Weeknd featuring Daft Punk, Starboy, on today's Hit Music Mix 106.5. Hello, good afternoon. I'm Krista Perry, and yes, spring cleaning is definitely a drag. But would you trade going on your yearly vacation to get a spring cleaning? Well, one in five parents would, according to a new survey. They were asked about the tedious work that comes with the arrival of nicer weather, and it turns out that this season isn't all rainbows and butterflies. 83% agree that spring cleaning is the most difficult season to keep their homes clean. More than half said that they need to give up spending quality time with their kids because of their spring cleaning commitments. And 43% said their child has complained because of the amount of time their parents spend on spring cleaning. You know what? You do spring cleaning once and you get it over with, and then you just do a little bit of maintenance after that. Yeah. Look who's talking, right? Okay, coming up next, Pink in your weather forecast.
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11: Cloudy with rain throughout today with a steady temperature of 11. Tonight, rain with a low of 9. Sunday, a 60% chance of showers, high of 14. During the night, 40% chance of showers with a low of 10. On Monday, a mix of sun and cloud, 30% chance of showers, a high of 18. Overnight, clear with a low of 11. And on Tuesday, a mix of sun and cloud, 30% chance of showers, high of 21. Overnight, a low of 11.
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Tegan and Sarah, boyfriend, on today's Hit Music Mix 106.5. Today is Lucky Penny Day. See a penny, pick it up all day long. You'll have good luck. Not going to have any good luck because we don't have pennies anymore. You might find one in a jar in your closet. I don't know. Coming up next, we're going to be talking about the most popular drinks at Starbucks. Here is Sabrina Carpenter. When did you get hot?

0: Liz Capaldi with Forget Me, today's Hit Music Mix 106.5. Good afternoon, I'm Krista Perry, and if you didn't already know, I have a really bad obsession and addiction to Starbucks coffee. I really, really do. Like, it's a problem. Here are the five most popular drinks to order at Starbucks. The first one, of course, pumpkin spice latte in the fall. Everyone loves that one. In at number two is a drink that I absolutely love, the brown sugar oat shaken espresso. Oh, I love that. Pink drink as well. Yeah, pink drink is number three. One of those great drinks in the summer. I put the vanilla cold foam on the top of that. Oh, tastes like strawberry ice cream. It's so good. Caramel frappuccino. A lot of people like these. Just a little bit too sweet for me. And then the vanilla sweet cream cold brew is the number five of the most popular drinks to order at Starbucks. Are those any of your orders? Or are you a black coffee kind of person? I like to go back and forth, but yeah, Starbucks, my addiction. All right. On the way, Frank Walker. Hold on.
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0: Sean Desmond with Maniac on today's Hit Music Mix 106.5. Hello, how you doing? Good afternoon. My name is Krista Perry. Coming up next hour, we're going to be talking about how if you want a better night's sleep, well, I'm going to tell you how you can do that on the way next hour. Still to come, Miley Cyrus, as well as your weather forecast.
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7: Cloudy with rain throughout today with a steady temperature of 11. Tonight, rain with a low of 9. Sunday, a 60% chance of showers, high of 14. During the night, 40% chance of showers with a low of 10. On Monday, a mix of sun and cloud, 30% chance of showers, a high of 18. Overnight, clear with a low of 11. And on Tuesday, a mix of sun and cloud, 30% chance of showers, high of 21. Overnight, a low of 11.
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Bruno Mars, Cardi B with Finesse on today's Hit Music Mix 106.5. How you doing? My name is Krista Perry. If you want to get a better night's sleep, I'll tell you how to do so coming up in just a few moments. Here's the Strumbellas, Salvation.

0: That is Meghan Trainor, Me Too, on today's Hit Music Mix 106.5. I'm Krista Perry. Good afternoon. Well, if you want a better night's sleep, stop looking at the clock. I'm a terrible sleeper, and I do that all the time. If you're one of those unfortunate souls like me who finds themselves lying awake at night, calculating how many hours of sleep you'll get if you could just fall asleep right now. Well, according to new research, this strategy may be making things worse. A sleep study found that watching the clock made participants more likely to have trouble falling asleep and more likely to turn to sleep aids. The study's author says one thing that people could do would be to turn or cover up the clock, ditch the smartwatch, get the phone away so you're simply not checking the time, because doing so exasperates insomnia symptoms. Oh, yeah, absolutely, for sure. So, actually, that's what I do. I don't have a clock in my room. I have my phone. I set my alarm, put it down, and don't look at it throughout the night. It's actually helped a little bit, but still, I'm a terrible sleeper. Coming up next, Virginia to Vegas, and we'll take a detailed look at your weather forecast.
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11: Cloudy with rain throughout today with a steady temperature of 11. Tonight, rain with a low of 9. Sunday, a 60% chance of showers, high of 14. During the night, 40% chance of showers with a low of 10. On Monday, a mix of sun and cloud, 30% chance of showers, a high of 18. Overnight, clear with a low of 11. And on Tuesday, a mix of sun and cloud, 30% chance of showers, high of 21. Overnight, a low of 11.
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Hammer. You can't touch this on today's Hit Music Mix 106.5. I'm Krista Perry. A little earlier, we talked about sleep, and we're going to continue with that theme coming up in a bit. We'll talk about getting your sleep on the weekend. Does it work or not? Details on the way. Here is Loud Luxury and Natalie Jane.

0: Williams, Bad Dreams, on today's Hit Music Mix 106.5. Do you dream a lot? Do you have bad dreams? Are you a bad sleeper? Well, if it's your thing to sleep in on the weekend in an effort at making up for sleep during the lost hectic work week, I got some bad news for you. It simply doesn't work. A sleep expert says being sleep deprived and then relying on the weekend to recover may help in the short term, but in the long run, the extra rest may create a false sense of recovery. And what's more, trying to catch up on the weekend may make things worse. They say that research has shown it can take up to 4 days to recover one lost hour of sleep and up to 9 days to fully recover from sleep deprivation. Wow, I think we're all just sleep deprived. Coming up next, Outkast.
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0: 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It is Taylor Swift's Hopeful Light on today's Hit Music Mix 106.5. I'm Krista Perry, and that is it for me for this Saturday. I will be back tomorrow at 2, so I invite you to join me, and I invite you to stick around for the rest of your Saturday afternoon into the evening. We've got great music all afternoon and evening long, including Sheryl Crow. She's coming up next, as well as your weather forecast. Have a great one, everyone. 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Bye-bye.
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7: Cloudy with rain throughout today with a steady temperature of 11. Tonight, rain with a low of 9. Sunday, a 60% chance of showers, high of 14. During the night, 40% chance of showers with a low of 10. On Monday, a mix of sun and cloud, 30% chance of showers, a high of 18. Overnight, clear with a low of 11. And on Tuesday, a mix of sun and cloud, 30% chance of showers, high of 21. Overnight, a low of 11.
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8: Cloudy with rain throughout today with a steady temperature of 11. Tonight, rain with a low of 9. Sunday, a 60% chance of showers, high of 14. During the night, 40% chance of showers with a low of 10. On Monday, a mix of sun and cloud, 30% chance of showers, a high of 18. Overnight, clear with a low of 11. And on Tuesday, a mix of sun and cloud, 30% chance of showers, high of 21. Overnight, a low of 11.
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9: Cloudy with rain throughout today with a steady temperature of 11. Tonight, rain with a low of 9. Sunday, a 60% chance of showers, high of 14. During the night, 40% chance of showers with a low of 10. On Monday, a mix of sun and cloud, 30% chance of showers, a high of 18. Overnight, clear with a low of 11. And on Tuesday, a mix of sun and cloud, 30% chance of showers, high of 21. Overnight, a low of 11.
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You could have dinner with the in-laws, clean out the lint trap, or give Grandma a foot massage. And maybe a toenail clipping while we're at it. What do you say, Grandma? Or you could just enjoy our company.

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0: the power of a storm, see lightning up close, and step into the eye of a hurricane at Gray Roots Museum and Archives. 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It means a faster, smoother experience when the voting period begins in October. Make sure you are on the voters list for the 2026 municipal and school board election in Gray County. 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
4: 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Yeah, right. 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